speaking to me. I think it's all so right. And we don't need to fight. Stand face to face. And you present your case. Yes, I know. You keep telling me that you love me.

wild thing, I think I love you. But I wanna know for sure. So come on.

It's not time to make a change. Just relax, take it easy. You're still young, that's your fault. There's so much you have to know.